0: Alice and Dinah, Dolly, Madonna and Mabel, they are all fine as Mick and Sable. You may not be classed with the elite, baby.
1: I try.
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It's a place where you'll be safe to feel our grace, 'cause we've all made mistakes. If you've lost your way,

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I've loved a life that's full, I've traveled each and every highway and more, much more than this, I did it my

spit it out. I faced it all, and I stood tall and did it my way. I've loved, I've laughed and cried,